0: Radio Rona MKB.
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0: two roads diverged in a wood, and I took the one less traveled by, and that has made all the difference. Robert Frost. 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

0: The real threat is actually not when the computer begins to think like a human, but when humans begin to think like computers. Sydney Harris. Ancaman nyata sebenarnya bukan pada saat komputer mulai bisa berpikir seperti manusia, tetapi ketika manusia mulai berpikir seperti komputer.
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We call it Kroncong. The real and original music of Indonesia, Kroncong. 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
0: Ya, kenangan itu, it's been a long time. 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

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RB, RB, RB, RB, RB, RB, RB, RB, RB, RB, RB, RB, RB, RB, RB, RB, RB, RB, RB, RB, RB, RB, RB, RB, RB, RB, RB, RB, RB, RB, RB, RB, RB, RB, RB, RB, RB, RB, RB, RB, RB, RB, RB, RB, RB, RB, RB, RB, RB, RB, 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

0: When you want to give up, look back and then see how far you have climbed to reach your goals. 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
2: 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I see you're not coming home tonight. 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

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When baby life's driving in my hot brand new car,